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Here's the latest forecast from the Kick AM Weather Center. Lows dip down to about 52 tonight under overcast skies. Winds out of the north, 5 to 10 miles per hour. High temperatures reach up to 67 tomorrow. Sunshine mixed with clouds at times. 49 tomorrow night, mainly clear skies. Currently 58.

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0: Martina McBride, my baby loves me just the way that I am. To show you how crazy her life used to be, one Thanksgiving, she was in the Macy's Thanksgiving Day Parade in the morning, then flew back to Nashville to cook a Thanksgiving dinner for her family. Then that night, she headed out on her tour bus for a Christmas concert tour. She still stays busy on the road, but she's slowed down from how busy her life used to be.
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Here's the latest forecast from the Kick AM Weather Center. Lows dip down to about 52 tonight under overcast skies. Northerly winds 5 to 10 miles per hour. Tomorrow, daytime highs approaching 67. Lows dip down to about 49 tomorrow night. Mainly clear skies. Currently 57.

George Jones. I always get lucky with you. Good evening, I'm Rob. Thanks for joining me on a Tuesday night. Oak Ridge Boys, y'all come back. Saloon's coming up after Garth Brooks, The Beaches of Cheyenne.

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0: 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Mickey Gilley, he was doing his live broadcast from his Gilley's nightclub. And Mickey remembered when a young George Strait came to play and he said, George Strait? Who the heck is that? Kind of hard imagining anybody ever saying that about George Strait, isn't it?
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2: Here's the latest forecast from the Kick AM Weather Center. Lows dip down to about 52 tonight under overcast skies. Northerly winds 5 to 10 miles per hour. Tomorrow, daytime highs approaching 67. Lows dip down to about 49 tomorrow night. Mainly clear skies. Currently 57.

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0: Willie Nelson and Merle Haggard, Poncho and Lefty. Willie Nelson joins Dolly Parton as the only artist to appear on Billboard's Hot Country Songs chart in each of the last 7 decades. It's all thanks to his feature on Casey Musgraves' album Uncertain Texas. The first time Willie appeared on the chart was in 1962 with Willingly. Willie is 93 years old now and Dolly is 80.
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2: Here's the latest forecast from the Kick AM Weather Center. Lows dip down to about 52 tonight under overcast skies. Northerly winds 5 to 10 miles per hour. Tomorrow, daytime highs approaching 67. Lows dip down to about 49 tomorrow night. Mainly clear skies. Currently, it's 56 degrees.

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0: Donna Fargo, the happiest girl in the whole USA. That was her first song that made it to the charts, and it made her an international superstar. 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
2: The U.S. Treasury quietly released its official financial report for 2025. It appears by its own numbers, the U.S. government seems insolvent. It's reported that the Treasury...

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0: 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I am Rob, wrapping it up for yours truly. I do want to thank you for listening. Until next time, this is me saying, remember, if you can't be good, then be good at it. Have a great night.
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2: Here's the latest forecast from the Kick AM Weather Center. Lows dip down to about 52 tonight under overcast skies. Northerly winds 5 to 10 miles per hour. Tomorrow, daytime highs approaching 67. Lows dip down to about 49 tomorrow night. Mainly clear skies. Right now, 55.

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0: Kenny Rogers and Love or something like that. I'm Chris Daniels. Thanks for being here. Coming up, we're going to hear from Merle Haggard. Let's chase each other around the room tonight.
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2: Here's a latest forecast from the Kick AM Weather Center. Lows dip down to about 52 overnight under overcast skies. Winds out of the north, 5 to 10 miles per hour. Daytime highs approaching 67. Wednesday, a blend of clouds and sun. Lows level out for around 49. Wednesday night, mainly clear. Currently, 55.

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You know, Dan Seals has so many good songs. And by the way, so many great duets as well. Here he is with My Old Yellow Car. This is Dan Seals.

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0: Oh, I love that song. That's my job. Conway Twitty. Coming up, a song that, I don't know, once you hear it, it's almost like you start snapping your fingers, moving a little bit. Yes, I'm talking about the Judds, Girls' Night Out.
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2: Here's a latest forecast from the Kick AM Weather Center. Lows level off around 52 overnight under overcast skies. Winds out of the north, 5 to 10 miles per hour. Highs level off around 68 Wednesday. Sunshine mixed with clouds at times. Lows around 49 Wednesday night, mainly clear. Currently 54.

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2: Here's the latest forecast from the Kick AM Weather Center. Lows level off around 52 overnight under overcast skies. Winds out of the north, 5 to 10 miles per hour. Highs level off around 68 Wednesday. Sunshine mixed with clouds at times. Lows around 49 Wednesday night, mainly clear. Right now, it's 53 degrees.

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0: 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Johnny Duncan's coming up.
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2: Here's the latest forecast from the Kick AM Weather Center. Lows level off around 52 overnight under cloudy skies, north winds 5 to 10 miles per hour. A mix of clouds and sun. Wednesday, high temperatures reach up to 68. Lows dip down to about 50 Wednesday night. Currently, it's 52 degrees.

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0: 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So I need to prioritize it. No matter what you have going on today, I hope you have a very blessed day. We've got Elvis Presley coming up.
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2: Here's the latest forecast from the Kick AM Weather Center. Lows level off around 52 overnight under cloudy skies. North winds 5 to 10 miles per hour. A mix of clouds and sun. Wednesday, high temperatures reach up to 68. Lows dip down to about 50 Wednesday night. Currently, it's 51 degrees.

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1: Here's the latest forecast from the KICK AM Weather Center. Partly cloudy skies today, with daytime highs approaching 68. Winds out of the northeast, 5 to 10 miles per hour. Partly cloudy skies again tonight, 50. Daytime highs approaching 70 tomorrow. Mainly cloudy skies expected. Currently, it's 50 degrees.

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2: Here's the latest forecast from the Kick AM Weather Center. Sunshine mixed with clouds at times today, with daytime highs approaching 68. Northeasterly winds, 5 to 10 miles per hour. Partly cloudy skies again tonight. Lows dip down to about 50. Daytime highs approaching 70 tomorrow. Cloudy skies expected. Currently, it's 48 degrees.

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3: Here's a latest forecast from the Kick AM Weather Center. Sunshine mixed with clouds at times today, with daytime highs approaching 68. Northeasterly winds, 5 to 10 miles per hour. Partly cloudy skies again tonight. Lows dip down to about 50. Daytime highs approaching 70 tomorrow. Cloudy skies expected. Currently, it's 48 degrees.

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Good morning on the way this hour here from Garth Brooks, Judd, David Frizzell. Go back and grab one from Marty Robbins, too. In the meantime, one promise too late. Here's Reba.

0: Tony Robbins, 1961, number one song there, seventh, I believe, at the time. And of course, he wrote that one too. I mean, singer, songwriter, actor, race car driver, but plenty of other artists covered his songs, including the Grateful Dead, Johnny Cash. Johnny Cash said, "There's no greater country singer than Marty Robbins." And nobody's going to argue with Johnny Cash, right? Just all that just seals right there. One of the greatest songs of all time from one of the all-time greats. And more on the way, because that's what we do to avoid the real world. Got Garth and Ronnie McDowell coming right up.
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6: Here's the latest forecast from the Kick AM Weather Center. Sunshine mixed with clouds at times today, with daytime highs approaching 68. Northeasterly winds, 5 to 10 miles per hour. Partly cloudy skies again tonight. Lows dip down to about 50. Daytime highs approaching 70 tomorrow. Cloudy skies expected. Currently, it's 49 degrees.

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3: Here's a latest forecast from the Kick AM Weather Center. Sunshine mixed with clouds at times today, with daytime highs approaching 68. Northeasterly winds, 5 to 10 miles per hour. Partly cloudy skies again tonight. Lows dip down to about 50. Daytime highs approaching 70 tomorrow. Cloudy skies expected. Currently, it's 49 degrees.

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Good morning on the way this hour. Here from Ronnie Millsap, Ed Bruce, more Johnny Cash. Can't have enough Johnny, right? In the meantime, working on that next Broken Heart, Brooks and Dunn.

0: Kenny in the first edition. A great story of Reuben James. I think it was the last big hit he had with the first edition before he went off on his own. We know how that worked out. Pretty good for Kenny and for us too. And more great songs to come. Allow us to avoid the real world while we can. We'll get to it. Just tell to hang on. Got Ronnie Millsap, Terry Gibbs coming right up too.
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1: Here's the latest forecast from the KICK AM Weather Center. Sunshine mixed with clouds at times today, with daytime highs approaching 68. Northeasterly winds, 8 to 15 miles per hour. Partly cloudy again tonight, 50. Daytime highs approaching 70 tomorrow. Overcast skies. Currently, it's 52 degrees.

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0: those harmonies from the Statler Brothers and Mortal Love on the way. 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
2: Here's the latest forecast from the Kick AM Weather Center. Sunshine mixed with clouds at times today, with daytime highs approaching 68. Northeasterly winds 8 to 15 miles per hour. Partly cloudy again tonight, 50. Daytime highs approaching 70 tomorrow. Overcast skies. Currently, it's 52 degrees.

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is Crystal Gayle talking in your sleep. It is music and songs you know and love. Even the people that take the gas pump and drag it all the way to the other side of their vehicle because the line was too long in the other lane. 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
2: 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And everybody.

0: Big Band John. That is a classic from Jimmy Dean. Are you looking forward to this weekend? It is Memorial Day weekend. And while some people say it is the official kickoff to summer, it's not really. Do you know summer actually starts in June? The 21st, to be exact.
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2: Here's the latest forecast from the KICK AM Weather Center. Sunshine mixed with clouds at times today, with daytime highs approaching 68. Northeasterly winds, 8 to 15 miles per hour. Partly cloudy again tonight, 50. Daytime highs approaching 70 tomorrow. Overcast skies. Currently, it's 52 degrees.

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0: we know how Doug Stone feels. 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
2: Here's the latest forecast from the Kick AM Weather Center. Sunshine mixed with clouds at times today, with daytime highs approaching 68. Northeasterly winds 8 to 15 miles per hour. Partly cloudy again tonight, 50. Daytime highs approaching 70 tomorrow. Overcast skies. Right now, it's 54 degrees.

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6: Here's the latest forecast from the Kick AM Weather Center. Ample sunshine expected today, with daytime highs approaching 68. Winds out of the northeast, 5 to 10 miles per hour. Partly cloudy skies tonight, lows dip down to about 50. High temperatures reach up to 70 tomorrow. Overcast skies. Right now, it's 55 degrees.

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0: classic cake comes up my way, I just try to act naturally, but I am really just craving it. You know, the more sugar I eat, the more I crave. Why do we want to eat healthy? So we'll be living longer. We'll look better. We're not going to have that little belly bulge this summer in our shorts and swimsuits. The average person will set a goal to eat healthier 4 times a month, and usually none of those are followed through with.
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2: Here's the latest forecast from the Kick AM Weather Center. Ample sunshine expected today, with daytime highs approaching 68. Winds out of the northeast, 5 to 10 miles per hour. Partly cloudy skies tonight, lows dip down to about 50. High temperatures reach up to 70 tomorrow. Overcast skies. Right now, it's 55 degrees.

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We're doing a lot of sleeping today. Today we're sleeping single in a double bed. I'm Ashley Blake. Well, George Strait had a birthday on Monday. Happy belated birthday.

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2: Here's the latest forecast from the KICK AM Weather Center. High temperatures reach up to 68 today under mainly sunny skies. Winds out of the northeast, 5 to 10 miles per hour. Lows dip down to about 50 tonight, partly cloudy skies. High temperatures reach up to 70 tomorrow, overcast skies. Right now, 57.

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2: Here's the latest forecast from the Kick AM Weather Center. High temperatures reach up to 68 today under mainly sunny skies. Winds out of the northeast, 5 to 10 miles per hour. Lows dip down to about 50 tonight, partly cloudy skies. High temperatures reach up to 70 tomorrow, overcast skies. Right now, 57.

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2: 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We're proud to support the local organizations that make Quincy a better place to live, work, and play. Because to us, this isn't just where we work, it's home. So whether you're ready for your next vehicle or simply part of this incredible community, we're grateful to be part of your journey. And we thank you for being part of ours.

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0: is George and Tammy. We're going to hold on. I'm Ashley Blake. Now, I am going to tell you, I did something. 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
1: Here's the latest forecast from the KICK AM Weather Center. High temperatures reach up to 68 this afternoon under mainly clear skies, northeast winds, 5 to 10 miles per hour. Lows level off around 50 tonight, partly cloudy skies. Cloudy skies expected tomorrow. High temperatures reach up to 70. Right now, 59.

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0: Bring a little yeehaw for Louisiana Saturday night. That is Mel McDaniel. I'm Ashley Blakeman. I'm ready to hit the pool. Is it summertime yet? Well, not officially until June 21st. But you remember when we were kids, we always thought it was once Memorial Day was here, right? And that's this weekend.
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2: Here's the latest forecast from the Kick AM Weather Center. High temperatures reach up to 68 this afternoon under mainly clear skies, northeast winds, 5 to 10 miles per hour. Lows level off around 50 tonight, partly cloudy skies. Cloudy skies expected tomorrow. High temperatures reach up to 70. Right now, 59.

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0: It has been weighing heavy on my mind. 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
4: Here's the latest forecast from the Kick AM Weather Center. Partly cloudy skies this afternoon with a high of 68. Northeasterly winds 5 to 10 miles per hour. Lows level out for around 49 tonight, mainly clear. Daytime highs approaching 69 tomorrow. Sunshine mixed with clouds at times. Right now, it's 61 degrees.

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2: Here's the latest forecast from the Kick AM Weather Center. Partly cloudy skies this afternoon with a high of 68. Northeasterly winds 5 to 10 miles per hour. Lows level out for around 49 tonight, mainly clear. Daytime highs approaching 69 tomorrow. Sunshine mixed with clouds at times. Right now, it's 61 degrees.

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0: just can't help believing. It's BJ Thomas this afternoon. Welcome to Wednesday. Here we are, middle of the week. And my goodness, Memorial Day weekend is this weekend. 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
7: Here's the latest forecast from the Kick AM Weather Center. Partly cloudy skies this afternoon with a high of 68. Northeasterly winds 5 to 10 miles per hour. Lows level off around 49 tonight, mainly clear. Daytime highs approaching 69 tomorrow. Sunshine mixed with clouds at times. Currently 63.

0: Hey, bartender, there's Johnny Lee. Are you grilling chicken or steak or both this weekend? Or are you going to like do like a whole spit of things this weekend? Are you even doing that? Looking at some things here showing that more and more people are not having as much big get-togethers as they used to. So I love getting a lot of people together. Love doing that stuff.
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2: Here's the latest forecast from the Kick AM Weather Center. Partly cloudy skies this afternoon with a high of 68. Northeasterly winds 5 to 10 miles per hour. Lows level out for around 49 tonight, mainly clear. Daytime highs approaching 69 tomorrow. Sunshine mixed with clouds at times. Currently 63.

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It's the Oak Ridge Boys as we are going through this Wednesday afternoon together. My friends, thanks for being here. Ronnie McDowell and those wandering eyes.

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2: Here's the latest forecast from the Kick AM Weather Center. Mainly sunny this afternoon with daytime highs approaching 68. Northeasterly winds 5 to 10 miles per hour. Mainly clear skies again tonight. Lows dip down to about 48. Daytime highs approaching 69 tomorrow. A mix of clouds and sun. Currently 64.

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0: It's Jerry Reed, and when you're hot, you're hot. Absolutely. Toby Keith back there. Should have been a cowboy. Got George Jones and Trisha Yearwood coming up.
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2: Here's the latest forecast from the Kick AM Weather Center. Mainly sunny this afternoon, with daytime highs approaching 68. Northeasterly winds, 5 to 10 miles per hour. Mainly clear skies again tonight. Lows dip down to about 48. Daytime highs approaching 69 tomorrow. A mix of clouds and sun. Currently 64.

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3: Here's the latest forecast from the Kick AM Weather Center. Mainly clear tonight with lows around 48. Northeasterly winds 5 to 10 miles per hour. High temperatures reach up to 69 tomorrow. Sunshine mixed with clouds at times. Overcast tomorrow night. Chance for showers 54. Right now it's 65 degrees.

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2: Here's the latest forecast from the Kick AM Weather Center. Mainly clear tonight with lows around 48. Northeasterly winds 5 to 10 miles per hour. High temperatures reach up to 69 tomorrow. Sunshine mixed with clouds at times. Overcast tomorrow night. Chance for showers 54. Right now, it's 65 degrees.

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0: Harsh.
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1: Bill, if we don't tell them what we expect and why they shouldn't drink, how are they gonna know?
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0: Holly Dunn. It's all in Daddy's hands. I'm Mike Sheffield on your Wednesday afternoon. What do you call me, Chef? My friends call me Chef, S-H-E-F-F. Not Chef like Cook Chef. Even though I like to cook, we don't spell it. 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
2: Here's the latest forecast from the Kick AM Weather Center. Mainly clear tonight with lows around 48. Northeasterly winds 5 to 10 miles per hour. High temperatures reach up to 69 tomorrow. Sunshine mixed with clouds at times. Overcast tomorrow night. Chance for showers 54. Right now, it's 66 degrees.

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AM Weather Center. Mainly clear tonight with lows around 48. Northeasterly winds 5 to 10 miles per hour. High temperatures reach up to 69 tomorrow. Sunshine mixed with clouds at times. Overcast tomorrow night. Chance for showers 54. Right now, 66.

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